0: Crab.
1: King Crab alias Raja Kepiting.
0: King Crab is a friend of SpongeBob, right? And then Patrick,
1: Mr. Crab, not King Crab.
0: Not the King Crab.
1: Yeah.
0: Okay. Why Alwi Farhan we called like King Crab?
1: Because Alwi Farhan have a style.
0: Oh,
1: defense
0: yeah.
1: style or play style in badminton is like
0: miring-miring.
1: Crab. Yeah, miring-miring ke samping jalannya kiri kanan because he moves like a crab on the court, badminton court.
0: The way he step her his foot,
1: yes.
0: The way he move,
1: yes.
0: And everything is like a crab.
1: Yes, it looks like a crab.
0: Oh, and then is there a correlation between King Crab and King NASA?
1: Yes, because Alwi Farhan so often deadlamp in his house, yeah.
0: Oh yeah. Because Alwi Farhan sometimes stronger in the dark, ya.
1: Ini aja aku udah ngomong bahasa Inggris sudah ya? Susah dulu, jangan ditanya enggak nih. Bikin lapar aja.
2: Gak mau kelewatan kan? Makanya dengerin terus Suara Seru setiap Senin sampai Jumat cuma di Iswara.